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2: BBC News with Neil Nunes. Record rainfall has caused chaos in eastern Japan, killing at least four people in floodwaters in Chiba Prefecture. Several thousand people have been stranded at one of Tokyo's airports. The UN has expressed concern over Yemen returning to full-scale civil war following an escalation in fighting along the front lines between the Iranian-backed Houthis and forces loyal to the Saudi-backed government. The US Treasury Secretary Scott Bessent has threatened to subject Iran to economic isolation like the world has never seen before, as he put it. The Defense Secretary Pete Hegseth said the US was prepared to maintain its naval blockade of Iran indefinitely. U.S. Democratic lawmakers are sounding the alarm over poor conditions aboard the USS Abraham Lincoln, an aircraft carrier on a lengthy Middle East deployment. There are reports of supply shortages and attempted suicides on board. President Trump has announced tariffs of up to 100% on imports of drones and their components in a bid to reduce reliance on Chinese technology. Russian authorities say a Ukrainian drone attack has caused a fire at the Baltic port of Ust-Luga, a major energy export hub. Earlier, Latvia said Allied fighter jets had shot down a drone that entered Latvian airspace near the border with Russia and Belarus. Scientists in Australia have developed a new immunization strategy that could one day prevent malaria by transforming future mosquito bites into booster shots. Researchers say it could pave the way for successful human vaccines capable of generating long-lasting immune memory. And police in Brazil have recovered 8 works by the French artist Henri Matisse, which were stolen last year near São Paulo. BBC News.
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2: BBC News with Neil Nunes. Record rainfall has caused chaos in eastern Japan, killing at least four people in flood waters in Chiba Prefecture. Several thousand people have been stranded at one of Tokyo's airports. The UN has expressed concern over Yemen returning to full-scale civil war following an escalation in fighting along the front lines between the Iranian-backed Houthis and forces loyal to the Saudi-backed government. The U.S. Treasury Secretary Scott Bessent has threatened to subject Iran to economic isolation like the world has never seen before, as he put it. The Defense Secretary Pete Hegseth said the U.S. is preparing to maintain its naval blockade of Iran indefinitely. U.S. Democratic lawmakers are sounding the alarm over poor conditions aboard the USS Abraham Lincoln, an aircraft carrier on a lengthy Middle East deployment. There are reports of supply shortages and attempted suicides on board. President Trump has announced tariffs of up to 100% on imports of drones and their components in a bid to reduce reliance on Chinese technology. The leader of the Populist Reform Party in the UK, Nigel Farage, has regained his parliamentary seat in Clacton in eastern England. His main challenger in the by-election, which he called himself, was a comedian dressed as a rubbish bin. Russian authorities say a Ukrainian drone attack has caused a fire at the Baltic port of Ust-Luga, a major energy export hub. And Costa Rica has extradited two men to the United States who are wanted on cocaine trafficking charges. The U.S. Drug Enforcement Administration has linked both men to a Colombian clan, which Washington considers a terrorist organization. BBC News.
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4: Go, baby, it's your birthday. Go, shorty.

So, ladies and gentlemen, I tried calling a few numbers here and there, but yeah, none of them picked up. I keep on asking myself, how come people do not answer their phones on their bed days? I mean, early morning like that. People want to call you, people want to surprise you. So what if I'm a delivery guy and I want from a call? So I'm hard on you.

there's another one here, but let me do this real quick. Happy birthday going out to Emanuela Akofo. This is from your friend Theresa, and she says she want to wish you a happy birthday. Yeah, that's the name I got, Theresa. So happy birthday, Emanuela. She says may God continue to bless you, and she wishes you all the best in life. Also, happy birthday going out to you, Amma Hazel. Amma Hazel, this is from your colleague at work. The person says you know who that person is. Hey, sir. Okay. So Amma Hazel, today happens to be your birthday as well. Happy birthday going out to you. And the text says, I wish her long life and prosperity. It's been a while I heard somebody say long life and prosperity. Yeah. That's good though. That means we are not using the culture. We are not throwing away the culture. One way or the other. And there's another one here. This one is from... what name is that? I told you guys that if you're sending a text message to us, yeah, try as much as possible to keep the name in the simplest way possible. Actually, didn't need that much. Post to social media. How are we supposed to mention this name? Anyways, the person says, happy birthday going out to my friend, Irabna. I wish her success, more money. And I wish her all the best of God's blessings. Today is a birthday, and I want the whole world to know I love her so much. This is from your sister, and the person says, two messages, you will know who the person is. You just said from your sister, and you just said you know who the person is. I don't understand. Okay, we'll keep it like that. But yeah, let me see if I can reach out to you. The brother of patience, because I mean, I've been trying to call people, but then when you're thrown on I don't know why people do not answer their phones on their birthday. So let's see if Alex will pick up. Yeah, let's see if Alex will pick up. Mm-mm.

0: Hello, Alex. 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
1: Yes.
0: Alex, good morning.
1: Morning.
0: Pacha Pomoy.
1: Namanadum.
0: Alex, I'm going to say, Takradi, major number your sister honum. Yeah, now I'm reason come concerning some vacancy be a mission. I'm not sure. I'm the Edmund A. and a Benya Kwanamam. Oh, and come up a reception, Edmund.
1: Reception?
0: In you.
1: Reception.
0: Or a portrait.
1: A portrait.
0: Yeah. Okay. But now, what's the story? Can be done then day or special day, Anna? But you're going to be said, I have a demo.
1: And then I have a
0: baby. Oh, okay. Now, the happy birthday, Alex. What's the story? Yeah. Patience to say, your friend, your wish you happy birthday. You can show that you're going to be here. Na odo papa papa. You are live on radio, eh?
1: Thank you,
0: okay. Have a lovely morning, Alex. Alex is in the conversation type, you know. Hey, oh, yeah. Hey, that one too works, but yeah. It's like that. Hey. Anyways, let's go and enjoy some tunes, and then at 7:20, we would come your way with some sporting updates right here on Rise and Shine. Enjoy this tune by Rihanna titled "Where Have You Been?" We will be right back.

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Check. 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
4: 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Them finna notice the turf president. Busy signal up in them resident I represent for the body selector, the body's DJ them finna.

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1: If to die another day for you, baby.
0: Hey.
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0: Hey.
1: The only time that you say that you...
0: Good morning, my love. It's a weekend here. Honestly, I wasn't even planning to open the microphone at this time because, baby, we are in the club. Overloading, Mavis, Crayon, Ira Star, Magic, Ladipo. Before that, we played you Question by Burna Boy, Damini, and Kwame Ejin Kemcho with Wallahi, and Pato Rankin, Abule. Baby, I know you guys know, but if you don't know, my love, with the big Y, we serve you with three solid weekends, Friday, Saturday, all the way to Sunday.

My name is Ram Bisia Afo, and you are logged in with Ram, myself, and DJ Gunshot, and the mid-morning radio show on YFM 97.9. Can I just keep mute so we can dance today? Where's my boss? Can we just play song today? Like, I want to dance. It's giving me the clap, even though it's in the morning. It's not even 10 yet. Which station? The big Y. I got life for you. I got life for you. Nankana payday. Nanka, yeah, yeah. Crappy. You're in a club. We are Gen Z's. We are given. Baby, if you cry. If you cry. Neste adekun intimi yamoshi. So let's have fun. It's Friday. Yes. And it's a weekend. Alright, so let me give you the rundown of what will be happening today on the show. At exactly 10:30 a.m. is my basa. Obiye basa o. Basa ne diawaye. So these students, they sat down and our planet there here. Yeni school fees ni afaka kran kam atiasia. Na yen fa nya party. So school amakwan atiasia. Na ho no. What na ho there na. Yen ka there dey dey na worry. So I just kind of that do what I fra fees in that do. And I would have a house party. So when the parents name the school na on the work or camping in home, what to conquer cry. When parents only team the school on the work or camping, but on one day, what's where your ball is. So these students came together to put their money together, organize a little house party. House party now, Puno. One person has cried. One person is dead. What's my phone? Who's still? Who my warrior? So the house party, you know, whilst that everything is going on smoothly, everything is fine and all of that. I didn't punch you. One pony. House party. The pon pony pon a kade he. I be house party. The way your house party. House party is not drink spill. Oh, baby. Bedroom bully. So they haven't even gotten to that stage where Abacadabia, they are doing truth or dare, they are doing this or that or that. During the fun, Nankasan, they noticed one person was a bit wasted. Because when you do, oh, the person is a bit drunk. I would make a chilling gen. But what another drink, haba? Into one yano, a coroner. But I couldn't get a canoe. One and one not two for a yado. A why high no high highness not so. Whatever, hey, you people is too early. I'm not made sure be near with him now, Alyssa. Whatever that got you high in instant, never shine there. Why that was say good. Nansen at a two. I look on me, whatever that you did, there you high, you know. Instant, na the corner. Why they did the corner channel. Ness, Ente, see, America say the house party na yonder da. And me nima was a body na ye mum. But imagine you find yourself in a situation like this where it wasn't like everybody knew, your parents or guardian, they knew that a choir party in their minds. Why Jessica do oh school say you quiet a mazi to the master my bay a chimu den a bekan den. I mean, sister get you never. I mean, my may add it. No man, sir. Minim was a men only ye chill bombats. Like, I'm a metna higher sister get you never. My mom inside will see you home. Like, my hands are up. Some compad, yeah. Debut. Papa police. Meta wopa won konkwaye. A call test. U ni bo michide bancha medina. Banchino waye wa dandan. Chemical reaction. Why tons. If not that. No son. To won't be someone na won yes son. How old lu. Papa mink a woo.
Someone is dead and me am part. Papa, yes, me tia se de me de school fees ne bina yede ye party no. But in sana party da, me ni mo biyo mek se. Dada, won't be say. She, e wu sama vese me yi woma. 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Obine ni je wuda mi. This one, I will rat out. Even though I don't know who killed that person. But at that point, I'm sorry. This one, dear, I'm not a bad person. But this one, I will help the police. I will help them investigate. But I'm letting them know that the part in there, I am part. No, I was part. The part, I'm one chairman count. The part in there, I was part. But how the person took the alcohol, I don't drink alcohol, so I don't even know how. Me ni mo she da. Me ni mo she. One hour ye tins, so da me ye tins. I said that da mo so. And I'll bakada watch you be a copper tin bi. Eh, da. Ten time dear na mbo mo. So watch you, yen na ye copper tin as a dear. That one, ye ne watching any na. Yen na. If somebody dies, eh, it's a different issue. Especially in the instance na sepsabi atomum, when they're asking you questions, you don't know se question ever answer no. Obo quaint ya wo debi. No. Obviously you go explain tire. This one there, I'm still explaining. No. Check. Somebody is there though. But if you find yourself in a situation like this, but before I say this, any negative asembiam, nothing will happen to us. Say amen. Amen. But should you find yourself in a situation like this, what would you do? So rack your brains. At exactly 10:30, phone lines will be activated. You phone into the show and air your view. If you are new here, you'll be... it's Friday. You'll be calling 0500-097979 or 0500-997979. Make a career in Pomisru. Me, party will be answered. He said, when you forgot your nettings, we fear not the bayo. Papa, won't you share me your dad? Won't you share time? Why your tins no? Can't you pay your phone? What to win with there? Why your tins 7:30 and a woo? No, was there washing no one day? All the banana corner why your tins no as a bay. Today, I'm a tins no kuno here inside the house. And I'm part no unam. And I be if ye, it be if ye na why and I was ever for baby dumpuna. Because I'm still why I'm a dema more gin, rather mom parent. Hey, eh, bim pana, ni fear for na wash a shade. One fadona. He say, impampa me fear for na wash a shade, part in a moment hobby. Na one chimuntum. She didn't fear for thee. But, if you were to be in that house, what would you do? Before you answer, you'd eat something, Okay, let me take you to P2 by 10 Coffee Shop. 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

0: I'll be taking you to my hometown, and then we properly will kickstart with the show from now till 12 noon. And then right after, Suraka takes over on Xiao Chun Y. And then right after, as Friday Night Mix. It's a weekend. I'm excited, but I won't be doing anything today. Oh, we've got one more food to give out. Yeah. Are we asking questions? It's just one food. So let's ask questions about YFM. Takradi. Okay. If I'm to say first come, first served, you guys are going to cheer me, and it's too early to be chewed. So maybe I just want to ask questions about the workers, the staff of YFM Takradi. Or maybe we share two food. I don't know, something. Yeah. I owe one person food. So your check is burning on Wednesday. Your check is burning three or four. I don't remember. But one person, when two more on Kwaji, okay, the Nangasabe Kwa Kwajanase. My channel number and people on my touching the data because I've already called everybody. So yesterday she called me, because I've blocked like unknown numbers. So when I returned her call, no unknowing time or feminine, not call her Kwaji. But me who in terminal went to my uncle. So my lord, if you're listening to me, please, you can go anytime from now. But please let me know before you go. And I'm quite better than watcher. And think, maybe if you feel a friend pay, then I'll let them know, and then they would package your food. Not sure they're a Kwaji. So I don't owe anybody food. I owe Prosper. But Prosper needs banana. For that to Prosper needs banana. Why nyamaze? Nisa room to manka. All right, guys. Welcome to the mid-morning radio show. Let's go to my hometown. Good morning.
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2: BBC News with Alan Smith. Record rainfall in eastern Japan has caused widespread flooding in Chiba Prefecture close to Tokyo. Six people are confirmed dead. Evacuation orders were issued for more than 400,000 people, and thousands were stranded at Tokyo's Narita Airport. The authorities in Ukraine say at least three people have been killed in overnight Russian air attacks. Officials said a double strike in the Sumy region killed a 9-year-old boy and his mother. Meanwhile, Ukraine's armed forces said they'd hit another warehouse belonging to the Russian online retailer Wildberries. A group of Israeli settlers has set up a tent next to a Palestinian village in the occupied West Bank that's been the scene of a major confrontation. Two Palestinian families have been besieged by settlers over the past few days. The leader of Britain's populist Reform UK party, Nigel Farage, has been re-elected as an MP in a by-election he triggered in his constituency in eastern England. Britain's other major parties had boycotted the vote, and Mr Farage's main challenger was a comedian dressed as a rubbish bin known as Count Binface. With much of Europe facing yet another heat wave, wildfires have led to several evacuation orders. Authorities in Germany told almost 2,000 people to leave their homes in a village near the Belgian border. Representatives of tech companies are giving evidence to an Australian parliamentary inquiry about changes to the social media ban for under-16s. The legislation prompted similar measures in other countries. The Indonesian President Prabowo Subianto has said the government will close more than 750 loss-making state-owned enterprises. He said only companies that create value for Indonesian people will remain. And police in Brazil have recovered eight works by the French artist Henri Matisse that were stolen last year. The paintings are valued at around $200,000. And that's the world news from the BBC in London.
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1: While you work.
3: I didn't want to lie, sir. Oh, Mr. Q, Nibuha, Femi, be wife. My wife, go, Gumi, Nimasiano. Mr. Q, the Senna, take it easy. As a wolf, how can I take it easy? Ojam, Nibusa, and my son, and Mumukunum, Atoka, my woman. Never got a car, and Munogam, after Nipetimachi, ever you show. Woman, Nuha, if Rabana, and yet you hear me, compare me, dream, Mr. Q, Nibanum, Nami Husame, or Ba, now, ma'am, but you know before your root, a true dear here, and one say, why am I your, said you sure to what sort of call? Ojam, we don't know you. Is that a patch of park?
4: And I saw Banus, what you
3: call? How?
4: Woman, you and yes, the Padina, and I said, I don't know the house of fire. 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But then, Mr. Q, Abbey, I didn't know what's out of the community. I mean, what do they say?
3: I'm a Hubia.
4: Jibikonum, a sir, what Heba, Chemica, and a pharmacy. Good ones who are rock or Kunlun Ghana Limited.
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0: away from these songs, let's check Enyuma Gunshot Wabo from Yeko Mikrum Yeko J BBC. 1, 2, 3, 4, 5, 6, 7, 8, 9, 10, 11, 12, 13, 14, 15, 16, 17, 18, 19, 18, 19, 20 songs. Are they okay? Let's go through the playlist. So he played Slick by Victoni, Joyous Khan by Fido, Holy Ghost by Omar Lee, Continental Kim Promise, Bye Bye by Asem, by Tufan, My Woman, Paturankin, H, Dope Nation, Phil Davido, Paris, Kim Promise, Mona Lisa, Luje, Lomo Lomo Kitty, Butter My Bread, Last Mid, Signature, Kitty and Last Mid, Electricity Fuels, Unavailable, Davido, Be There Still, Davido, Giddy Giddy, Stoneboy, Halfa. Are they okay again? 20 good songs. 20 good songs. For someone to play 20 good songs in that shortest time, the person has to play bit, and you wouldn't enjoy, but this was fun, actually. Yeah. So, big ass to DJ Gunshot. It is now time for Maye Basa. And if you just joined us, you haven't missed anything. Perfect time. And now let me fill you in. It's now one of them. So, asam ni de. Anyonko fu. We ye eight. Ena. Wa da da wani parents. The school sende. Walk or a little camping. Na wa Jessica. Apra school ni mwoshi. Na wa makwan na wana nkasa wo bom wana otu wana kwan wo koye house party na house party in the fan na kodo wa start any gen bibia ya kama to wa shine na nipa ko bi ono no why do start ntam ntino oye tips ntam ntina ot na egom so in their minds wo gen dey bia nipa ko no wa fan kakran ntino or rest now our call wa so do because house pattern does there yin na ye boom mazichi. Also there fan no a queen jay net they be fan or chia damazachi. We are getting wasted. So we'll wrap it up with a first, second, third drink no over call another one and a wo nyan. One in your notes ne go num wunyana onyan. Onyanu we have me wumawaye ye. But I'm asking, this one we lied. You know, they had some in a party. We have lied about the school to our parents. We have taken money. You have got your apartment. You have your mukama. I got to hold your money. Today, you bet she in you. If you see in there, any day trauma in your she in your view. If you find yourself in a situation like this, what are you going to do? Someone is asking, are they SHS students or university? They are SHS students or called private school. What would you do in a state like this? Call me now.
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0: 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Ain't what's so painful. We're young people. So if you are to find yourself in a situation like this, what are you going to do? How would you break the news to your parents? Me, I will go first though. Me, I will go first. So if I find myself in a situation like that, I send them from my mommy. Nama chen mu. De ma, mama. Ya papa mu bi evu. Ah, me se bonbon nan ke kede school mama ye ba kan wa san but si si ane de. Nyi pe wu. Mam bi bi se. where no women must mamma in a hunya, nippacune woo. Besibon boy a coon, Miss Mamma men saying him, but nippa ne woo be a messenny be. I want him, but mamma be a one and hun you, nippa woo. Yeah, why are you no babies of so questions, baby? Like, am I one hen? Yeah, me a damn home, kupo you all ya den, or an essay was schooner. Nini na hun ya den ye pay woo, sisia, yerke saints, mamma. Me ya na den, mamma, ni pay woo. Mason na mecha drinksy. Munu mobile, ba me a waitress, man, I'm to chairman one. I swear, I don't like swearing. But this one, guys, me ni ma dia me ye. Me put you manner then. Funny enough, most apartments, the cameras are not in the room. They are outside the building. In the team for one and the beam ball. A behind a damn nature, the one no, I be inside in fin fi one. Would them not a be new hole? Nanka camera or one a camera who de we na enum the same drink. Ne ibia na as woo ibi nyi ho na ibi asha na mi che am gutam ye hianyam de skafu na wo mu che da miti eske ne ei mi nyi mama ye mi ohona na ma fa de e this is somebody's serious story oh. But then, let me start with in-house, and then we activate the phone lines. Hi, baby.
2: Hi.
0: How are you?
2: I'm not doing me.
0: If you find yourself in a situation like that, what would you do?
3: I'm not going to work. Yeah, look school now. School in your body,
0: and this part of house party. Mo hiya o, mo hiya na mama ni pehu.
3: Me ni pako no boko.
0: Guys, what would you do in a situation like this? Like, but in the mazo eya we yasone de. 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
4: And who's how did the party who's how did they do that? Munya nini na hui yao. Munya nini ni pe wo.
0: And whose house did they do the party? Well, rent an apartment. And that was a party. This person says, I'll run away. If you run away, then it means that you kill the person. Because if say you put in a same message, you need na ye bomb. Immediately you run. Eh, suspect. Oh, suspect. You need na ye 10. I would know ye by 86. Because what if when you run away, you running away? Yeah. This one says, "Hey, Ram." Everything about this thing is, it feels, it's not spiritual, my love. This one is not spiritual. Nothing is spiritual about it. Yeah, it could be that ibiana nyipakuno de new unam da dada. It could be. It happens. E wa shayena enobire ko e pushin small one be. Okona e small one be pe. Or down no kwana pe pa. Na wa heda won sa no ko so no mu. Something happened at Western Akron. Yeah, I've forgotten the main story. But then I think story ni see there. Yen fende amana amba. Ye yon kofu. 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Mupushi amba na amba bo fum pa ambe u. No amba you wonder. Amba, I'm not saying I'm not saying you would die. Maybe. Sorry. Something like that. That this one, we don't care that Anshada, someone is dead. It's not like Manshada. Anshada do, but ni peut. Anshada bia untumumba samunumumma onye. The fact that somebody is dead, someone is dead. What a shada na woka da man shada kan ka obi akunye pa na fa ho ide. Won fa man shada an kasa we ku ni di we wo. Wutu se hindi ambo wa kose. Yeah. 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Oh, onye push no mo wi na. 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Something. 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Eba chair cause nyang pono nya yin poncha na sof mo nka nka ka wo. This person says that Rami, I'll still run away. If they catch me, I'll still run away. You have a party.
3: Dang.
0: We yeah, have a party. Obiew. But it's true. If I run away.
3: How much you?
0: Oh, bet you.
3: Debbie.
0: Hey, so let's say, party started by 7.
3: Mm hmm.
0: On my table, 2, then you park in the way. They say, woofie, ne pa be a party, no be 3 hours. So,
3: hmm.
0: If an ABA could school will keep at the tack ready. Near quiet pattern will be an important eastern region. Depend about crack of when you make a car, I will woofie. Okay, bitch, him then. Now they will go on it without stuff. No, you wouldn't, she. A gunny with debut. Nah, this one. So let's say 2 a.m. and you park in the way. Tell me 2 a.m. No. Nah. This person says that the best thing I will do is call my parents and start crying. When they hear me cry, they will ask where I am and they will come for me. When they come, they will see the body themselves. Share. Anymore, I know mommy, I'm going to come. Me please for happen also. Be all hobby. I'm finding some good nature. I'm going come. No, I feel like when somebody is dead, it's a different issue. Because how far can you run? If the person dies, well, like what's not come, Humpa? We am she shape on pay the can and pombutu na wampo. Now some money will back is. It's true. A cotton bass ni mana. A bomb pied a baby in sea. Baby in cinnamon femumwa. The mayor don't say in woo. It's maybe as a chair. I'm also trying to bow for a chair. And to be day. And killing yourself is not an easy thing. Your body will reject it. A bit bria. This one, dear, all they will do is your parents will be disappointed in you because you've lied to them, one. And then they will do some test done on the body. And after one autopsy, toxicology, I'm sure they will know that, oh, this is a dear okunyipan. But obey in a riempono. Ne cow na chair or watch or ne don't want to because you won't stay in the house while they are doing it too. What if you run? So that time in na watch you. Now when I will post it or protesting for what they want. When I will protest all peacefully. When I offer a cat, look in a can a quan will protest what they want. Now wa I can drinks at Ubiu. You won't bamba with us in December. We are kids, so police will involve our parents. So no matter what, so you think because you are a kid, if someone dies and you are there, they'll wait for your mom before they arrest you. They will take you to counter back and call your parents. Now, ma, I'm not about 3 hours. Now, bana, one kasana. At Jenama. Hmm. You're right, the moment, one kind of amen. Amen. We are kids, so the police will involve our parents. So no matter what, they will find out. Yeah, the issue is that no matter what happens, our parents will find out that your boy letter, the age you want is to get your party. But a honor hear me there. Somebody is dead. What would they do to us? Because someone like me, I've been saying this on radio since 2019. Me, if you play with my kid and my child dies, kuseo. I've been saying this that me maya mansuchini. I don't care if somebody says, "If we ask na ebedin dying, nip, I don't care." That a yebeka dehe, nipan seshe, nipana. Guys, with my empty chest, I'm telling you, I don't care. They will arrest all the kids at the party. I don't care if they're arresting all of us. But maybe man could tell me who sees your mother born already then. And if me a parent, and my kuseo, baby, nina my child dies, and I never be a baby, maybe I be one wabai, maybe I hamba. Me and your parents, we will all cry the same. Then now you be the area ho. You need pepe. Me fam manya. And what was your kid doing at the past? That one there. We save ye. But me, now me your parents, I'm a back and one away one. One and kind of what you ask no. Obe brepa woman son. One parents be there corner back for a very long time. Unless your parents know they are filthy rich. Or one of your uncles here, Kung Fu. Or one of your, you are from River. And you are from River. If not pa, dear, forget it all. It's either your family, you know, or you're very rich. Like, they are wealthy. You have connections. Two. Or, you have Bosom, you are from Bosom. You play home. I'm not getting the right words, but Ibiana, you people, I bought some one if ye, what's my bosom? I confo, I be full, where I'm home. If not, no, the one in your kind of part, they won't forget all. If you play not rich, you people can't run me, I'll say the truth. About what they must. If I remember, and no account upon, I remember near who. Unless 7 hour canon, wo si Canada, when you move from an hour, we're near. One home batch one power, I want to obey no more. Until you find a camera, I'm an only child. Meaning, ya don't have any. No, my aquana mamba. No, mammy, I find a man, no, mammy, and chowan yaddy. Into some of your mammy. No, mammy, ya ram. 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Mamma and uncle. Mamma and uncle boo, you're for no noya ram. 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I'm not my young mammy. No mamma and uncle, no. Oh, ya, mamma ba. 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Cause all knows them near ye. No mamma and uncle near cool a party at one mamma will mean the ass of nature. But all jokes aside, if me were papa and I'm a banner, on you want to call the agro. Number number. I don't care how. Issue ni see unless you question shame na she ain't see me banuwa on impon one funny easy important how I share by me banana yanko before to with him and funny easy guys yeah what says ram me I will say the truth when your boy ain't won't be what kind of current no hatch and still that this one lie behind you some it's not like someone used a machete a knife or a sharp object on their personal. Or have a fan or be a worthy. So now we don't know how Nipa couldn't we. But the fact that Nipa won't day is a big deal. The fact that somebody is dead, no. Answer no be who no quarrel, no. Now watch your kakra. Hey. Now, can you be a bad mention? Why, I'm sorry. Yenfana, Matsai, me a be see. No, Obi mpo bada me chanya den. 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Why should your uncle die? I am mom and uncle. Guys, you can send in the test coming. You can send in the test coming. It makes sense, but it's not right. Are you sleeping? Of more wire family, one watch a one tono. Watch it off more wire family. When you're from a bono, but one watch a one papa, obits the higher da 10:50. And echo if you and them. You slept. It's happened to Heda. You are not sleeping. Adrian, Afaka Kaba. Anna. More test on my bag, Beji, from bag. I'm serious. Pregnancy test on bag. Say, be a good drink. You want malaria test? Bra, come. Lynette, what? Ocean bag. Wait. Lynette's farm, but give it to me. Give me the bag. Lynette's up a pregnancy test. My former officer. I'm going to send you to me. So, me. Hey, watch out to test our brand Monday. No, baby, guys, I'm serious. Listeners, I'm serious. Monday, hey, Amber. Lynette, now put it. Oh yeah, snake under grass. Motor pregnancy test are brought Monday. It's here. And I'm about to go to the test. One in a motor test are brought Monday. Kona kwa test are brought on Monday. What's here? When will Lynette on to Muntum? In the Mpolo Tum. In the Mdinado Tum. Hey, kwa. Obisi, hey, celibacy woman, what is the test doing in your bag? Mutam, what's my name? Baby, cook with me. Mosha, Lynette. I won't at the wood schedule. Yeah, fried rice. Wow, funny walk of school there. Brana Boshe Bushia. At the whisker can in a delicious. Yeah. Now I'm Madame Mokosako say, oh. Kosa papa panena ma amam podo nyisa na yehu officer ehu ne body no yehu da na nam hadi ai on Monday matter test abrehu ni na Chelsea please man bantama please buy test and my amban test o my Chelsea buy first let the kids test the 10
3: why
0: Jenny said then call her for me now am hope buy a test ni but you put here you play guys why from her call Jane for me yet front deck se ba ni so ni boy afi debut achere won won him call her for me come catch and my friend ombra won ni na ombra achere me yare wo office hadi me yare wo hadi o baby I was eh we yare be the watcher chere won na wobo da me pai won na mami hey call the girl for me who again Rainy. Huh?
3: We want to multiply. You put a door to office her.
0: Now, by bad and gang, I'm a baby. They go, Mike, no mama, listeners, now watch your mom. We could take gang.
3: It be a young baby. Oh, get me this. Get me that.
0: Oh, Bano. I'm a castle, Betty. First, I'm coming. Friend number, maybe some customer tassi. Who want you, officer? Being banned, they shine a day. Shine on that. They were not on TikTok, how much. PM done the PM away. PM day. PM day. Kede PM why you are the major D. But with cheating, minim so I started minim the PM the med with like my empty chest. Also remember, gunshot. But minim gunshot, me one girl da. Minim since 2016 or 15. Minim one girl da, da. Obviously there. There is no better medicine than saying the truth to have your peace of mind. I'm ready for whatever that will happen in the future. This is the Naira inside Efekuma, Chicago. The Naira is like, one more question. One to ask you. Ubiyewo, truth bear no wasem nim. This one, one better today be an impokun when you're cattle. Eh, where can they man, first again, in Quino, they be you. We all drank from the same pack. Obia nimbi ye nim say beyond or ban on baby different was a bidea. But partners we've all taken the same thing. Guys, you are not doing phoning. Okay, mammy from please send me a text. I'll read. Okay, this one it's not like a bia one body in the choir and a body no obia one bbo. They won't show you more when you mind there. In a yeza decor, yan mazakor, in a asamaba. Da one, truth be an you. Ban obey his shame. You always tell us that you don't have a boyfriend, but you have a test in your bag. Miss say, hey, you putu. Hey, you get out. You. Miss say, hey. You get out and wait for the drive. This is not a drive. Miss Sede, motor test never my famano. And everybody knows that me, I'm practicing celibacy. I'm single, right? Everyone knows here in the office. Everybody knows. Anyway. Dun, dun, dun. Let me take you to Food Lovers. They function Monday to Sunday from 8 in the morning till 10 in the evening. They serve both local and continental dishes. They have jollof rice. Oh my God, why? For the first time in my life, I'm saying jollof rice. I'm reading from the LPM. So I saw jollof. And I'm seeing rice. I thought, please, jollof. They have, let me start again. They serve both local and continental dishes like jollof. Seafood, pizza, loaded fries, burger, french fries, cocktails, natural juice, coffee, and slush. 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Call them on 0503-215-601. And you can find them at the Takrada Mall Gate 2. And this person says that it has been in your bag like a week. Oh, no. I changed. Did you see the bag I brought to work yesterday? It wasn't this bag, right? No, I changed bags. It wasn't this bag, so it hasn't been in my bag. No way, though. So let's say that I'm para. Some spirit has done that in my body because me, I'm not doing anything. And if I want to test, I'll bring a test to this office to test here. What am I doing it here? The here that is news station. Somebody will use me to do intro on their show because me, I'll use it to do my intro and outro. I beg. And this one says, I know the Odogo. Hey, Kel A. Kel A. A reacid. Anyway. I better mean them here. Go and sit here. Go back to the seats. Go, you two should leave the studio and talk. The number, one time, Lynette Ohana, Amber, new phone, boy, I text Amber. No, mo boa na oyampa. Hey, into one. Ina, obi a text amba wa samba pio sabi na net mo. Hey, get out. One fist did you had in a man kasa. inna wa se ra afi awu won won kiti kiti na wo wo jene ho you wo jene ho na e le net le chenam asama won ka mo bo ana pa mo ko BBC aba mbe meche na me se e le net se e bona e bibi de ma no sa at a reply and tam ambassador there here. Now ambassador in the picture. Boy, and say. Not sure that I should have what text I am, but no boy, and say, no, but don't want but the pictures or team for a team fan. Now we want but how I'm but because it can't be many because they name to that. I don't figure and pull no send a boy voice note. You.
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6: BBC News with Moira Alderson. Record rainfall in eastern Japan has caused widespread flooding in Chiba Prefecture, close to Tokyo. Six people are confirmed dead. Evacuation orders were issued for more than 400,000 people, and thousands were stranded at Tokyo's Narita Airport. The authorities in Ukraine say at least three people have been killed in overnight Russian air attacks. Ukraine's armed forces said they had hit another warehouse belonging to the Russian online retailer Wildberries. A group of Israeli settlers has set up a tent next to a Palestinian village in the occupied West Bank that's been the scene of a major confrontation. Two Palestinian families have been besieged by settlers over the past few days. The leader of the populist Reform UK party, Nigel Farage, has been re-elected as an MP in a by-election that he triggered in his constituency in eastern England. Britain's other major parties had boycotted the vote, accusing Mr Farage of a stunt. With much of Europe facing yet another heatwave, wildfires have led to several evacuation orders. Authorities in Germany told almost 2,000 people to leave their homes in a village near the Belgian border. Morocco and Spain have further reinforced security along the border of the Spanish North African territory of Ceuta to prevent a repeat of last month's mass crossing of migrants. It comes after posts on social media suggested this coming Saturday could see another attempt to breach the border. Representatives of tech companies are giving evidence to an Australian parliamentary inquiry about changes to the social media ban for under-16s. The legislation prompted similar measures in other countries. And Costa Rica's extradited to the US two men wanted on cocaine trafficking charges. One of them is Gilbert Bel Fernandez, one of Costa Rica's alleged top drug traffickers. That's the latest. BBC News.
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It's the weekend. Me pacha wakwen wa wanko try me Milo ice cream na atia. Inti eto milk ne di Milo afra. But my milk non tim atia siya. Ne dashe freezer. Beye after beye 2 hour, 3 hours na afa. Ne di Milo ni biye gum. But me nkan fra. Fashi shim no chede her eris ya a crunch on it. Inti kakasha na amado. E di Milo ni biye guase. As it be a gusser, near the milk ni be a gusser, near the ash freezer. But you would in a dawn, 1 a.m., 2 a.m., 12 a.m., in your bro is a bear 11 p.m. Once in a year, bro, and I'm on your day. And now says by a hot chocolate. Yeah, Milo contains vitamin D that supports energy. Same from my no, yeah, Milo, my one, and son, I walk school.

let me gist you and then sell to you, and that'll be it for the week. I don't know if I've got no chills. I don't know if I take things seriously, because so this is what happened. So Chris Brown has reacted after Lionel Richie made a comment that appeared to be a joke about the R&B tour, which Chris Brown is currently co-headlining with Usher. So during a concert in Arizona, Lionel Richie, Usher and Chris Brown, see, they try to do something new. So was a Earth, Wind and a Fire album. We were doing that back 40 years ago. Only difference is between them and now, we didn't go to jail. Let me break it down. So me use Chris Brown or Usher, me use Ghana for an example, but me use younger people. So I'll use Kiddy and Kwame Eugene. Inyo. Into kidna Kwame Eugene or a baby show, ewa. But before one show, no. And one point or two love songs are winning kakra. Mempen winning bebre. And I am fan there. Yeni old legendy, ewa. Womu kro. Oh, your show, and I was, hey. Na Kwame Eugene a kiddy, oh, my ye show. Na I don't know why yen yaye, yen 40 years ago, yaye mo wechum. But difference na yen yen kojo, won chien untum. And the crowd then laughed at his comments before he continued. I'm sorry, we are fine Christian men. Personally, when I saw this, me knew and Johan. But Chris Brown, obe commenti. And that Chris Brown betcha the damn uncle, we love ya. And her name is okay. Is either this is growth? Is either this is growth because Chris Brown are you no? I did about betcha on some on Austin Kanye West. Personally, so yami anka, I would be in my feelings kakara, because why are you even playing with there and anyone cheering into? Do you understand? But Chris Brown played it off, and I'm thinking he was nice with the response, and this was growth. But he Chris Brown back a canal uncle back a day he umboise. But what the man said too, I felt he was playing, but it was on a deeper level. And maybe me, I don't know how to play. Maybe I'm gonna mean how was agro. Maybe. Will you not share the one food? Do you know what is funny? I feel like my listeners. Oh yeah, one uncle be one. They do much once I forget it. Unless ekede enkai, obekai. Okay, let's share the one food. But let me share another story and then we share one food. Who is down? Yeah, I best share two food, but I bet you need it on Monday. I have one food today that is in there. But who is down that obe agree obe tias today? But I bet you need a nyame on Monday. If you agree, we can share two food. But then if you don't, we can share the one food that a bit more questions here. Guys, do you know about Diadem and Dabota? They are known, but I want to know if you guys know them. And then we continue. They are known in different ways. They were in a reality show Nigeria. They are known in Nigeria. But someone says, I agree. Yeah, I agree with that. What I was saying, the story. We don't know them. Okay, then we are not talking about them. But they are quite known. There is one thing I want to talk about. I think when people see people on social media living big, they could be living a fake life. A lot of people on social media are living big, but in real life, they don't have shishi. So yesterday, you guys don't know Diadem and Dabora is fine. I was reading Why Da Nyonko Fwa, a reality show.
na wobepe won won asem because of common enemy ena oye mu pa de ndeta we won ho madam nothing on this earth will make me fight a friend and come and see what a friend said when we were good. Oh, na me wonder her why like gang WhatsApp lady so. The things they said yesterday. Nde that me read at home at chenem say aba. Me da sha bonsam. Aba bonsam na ba she won finfin no. Imagine what because they are big girls so even the dear them or some makeup line be and it's a popular brand but we won't buy advert so you're not even going to mention the brand. Like they are big girls. They are them boy or ni finance and chale some big house be. And then I mean ni ma de potty on me kwane baya. Did the question there. Eh I won't put ne pe church your tonto de kene ex husband. Ne pe church. Enna a push ne pe de push man being full. Oh, big girls like these people. Nepe de pushing men being funa, ne di chumuska na ma nye, na wumpo no, when a married man be no sid. Ooh! I was surprised, I'm like, ah! What a pede potia, no beba! Epe de ebesan utsira, eba beka. Oh! Yesterday, ended up me reading in real, mpede me kona, me kosh the videos nini na ye, because they will really say a lot. Because Charlie, their WhatsApp girls, so I would a picture someone like Sewa Mehe, Irabia, a Obonumia, one fee, Obonum two, three, Shatavali Ninyonkin, yet to the other also dated Sister Nukini, Sister Brunio, Sefula News, Sister Nice Sister, Ebe Haja for real. Imagine the me ladies know. Onam puno wagana had a minimum de okodo. Salma Jackie. Jackie ma queen ni because we know Jackie for the no or yeah movie. I'm talking about socialites, like enshada enka dehe. Oh the madina ye dihun. Eshena why pop like a crown or their brand be by But I used to think they were like in there when you are classy, yeah, and what I'm told you can't come out to debunk the rumors, you let it, you know, go. So I was so surprised that still I don't understand. Like, Charlie, and the stuff that they were saying, I wish you guys you know these people so that I'll take my time to explain. I'm not going to say one year day. In sem, it's imagine I saw an apana say one me here na Irabia lawyer, Sandra Nkobia. Imagine Sandra Nkobia na say one me here a crocker and a cracker. You just in the imagine all your words it see is the same thing. Into imagine they be. You, what do you have? I borrowed you money, and that's a sanos abekede. But the money I paid, you put. Are you not saying that you like your friend's husband? I saw make they are human beings, so, but because of how they handle themselves on social media, engine them one day, they will stoop that low. The same as the people I'm talking about. So me, I'm thinking is the devil. Because how? Guys, take your time and go and know them. Monday, I'll come and explain. This one day, we have to talk about them. Even a rabbi, sister, your day, too. Repayable. I'm unavailable. Friended. Davido. Baby mama, Ekuli, Sophia. Sophia, I don't know when the baby is a baby. Baby is a baby, we're in your name. Tibo Savage, neighbor. Why have best to see? Onu po no wa ba semimu. No wa ba semimu. Asam guys was that okoche. Oko unko funa mba ma just on Monday. Just the them anko timi to mfa. You guys need to know them. Timi trima. You will understand where I'm coming from.
someone, Sister Ram, I agree with the sharing the two food and receiving one on Monday, okay. But can you also agree that Ibiana Irina? Ram, I know them. But in this case, Mpedodo Bekede Wunim Hon, Nayakumasem, but I nipa by a one or two. A washing and kind will take what I had a man. Yeah. You share the food, don't worry. I've got 15 minutes to wrap up. Plus 100 Bar and Grill says that Yamebua Ochina Saturday oye fufu and a Sunday so oye fufu. Apart from that, no what on banku with tilapia, what on acheke and a tilapia, what on spicy chicken wings and a crispy fried yam, and our cocktails a watu ibinim zin today, Taddy Boy, Deep Rider, Sex on the Beach, Fosom in a Kosombo. They also have fruit punch, smoothies, and milkshakes. Na ebi honi chakwan ewa Westline, close to New Crystal Hospital. Woboy Sundays to Sundays from 4 p.m. till 5 a.m. What are their names so that I will go and check them out? Okay. They are called Dia Dem and social media. Not yet a checker a embra in an intentem. Internal a queer diadem diadem diadem on a numu ye tia kra and a dabota. Dabota ye DABOTA on a numu war. Dia dem no, on no miss all makeup brand no, or your popular power in Nigeria, like or your good one so very very good in Nigeria. Da bota su ye bi, but on ne de no on jin tin to de dia dem ne de no. Aha, ena dia dem na si on lunch ne dan ko nice house, kama very very nice power, like very very beautiful house. So they are called dia dem and da bota. It's a poncho. You they don't go in redo. Just go and see, like, ko TikTok and ko check one the lifestyle and Instagram. Monday, Mbappe. Let me know that you have gone to check them out. Mbappe, we will talk about them. I'll take my time and talk about Nsemno. 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

0: Jah, Studio Hammer, DJ Siraka for saying. Now we're born in Yuma, we're about 12, sorry, we're about 3 p.m. We'll repair now, drive for now, but now we drive one safely. We're not going to weekend now. Na problem squad for no so ba na inu fano so ya bon one nyum come. Alright guys, so let's share the food. Should we do first come first served? Should we do that? Because I don't have anything in mind to ask. So yeah, first come first served and okay, I have first caller here. I'm picking them. I'm waiting for another call. And then I'll just give the food to you people. I'm not asking questions. So let's do that. Okay, I've gotten 2 winners already. So please, may I nip one at a time. But may I pick one now one call. Hello.
1: Hello.
0: Jesus. 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Ewo ni ebe hina?
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0: Aha, mempe. 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Me pocha wa frawe de ne?
1: Mabana.
0: Alright, me mupune show na me frawe ai. Please hang up for me. 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So please hang up for me and let me talk to the next person. Hello.
2: Hello.
0: Hi. Good morning, my love.
2: Morning. How are you?
0: I'm doing great, darling. How are you? Mpocha, what kasa minti yo?
2: I said good morning. How are you?
0: I'm doing great. Please, who do I have on the line? Is it Steven? 38.
2: Yes, please.
0: All right, Steven. I'll call you both after the show. Thank you so much. All right, so I have my 2 minutes already. So that is it. I think Mabana and then Steven. So one of the two will get their food on Monday. And then one will get his or hers today. That is Friday. Thank you guys so much for doing the listening. Make off your meth if you want to. Make off your meth one part. But answer na make off your no. Pede me nyo wano ko pizza man in a chicken man na yeko didi. So let's go to pizza man chicken man. Today is the last day of the week. 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

0: Hi, Ram. Are you the one that I saw? It wasn't me, I beg. It wasn't me. Why? This is not me. I'm sure it's Amber. Or maybe Lynette. Because Chelsea is fair. Chelsea is brunette. Jane is also fair. Amber is dark. I'm dark. Lynette is dark. Rainy is dark, but she's got big butt. So down there, you see it. And when I knew this, not me. So please, I'm not the one that you met. Minko baby, yeah. Guys, my job here is done. I'll call you guys 0938. I'll call you, and also 6315. I will call you after the show. Steven, Mesrel, Mensham. Guys, Steven Winnie's banem. Or send them a delivery girl. Or send them a delivery girl. Thank you guys so much. Please enjoy the rest of our shows and enjoy your weekend. I'm begging of you, please stay safe out there. You don't have to be in everybody's business, even though man I make a walk off a salmon bread Tuesdays, but then I'm begging of you, stay out of trouble. Okay, and if I summon for one, I beg of you, Jumdin, and when you go out, I don't know how you want to act hardcore, you want to act gangsterish and everything. Please don't take sharp objects out, don't take knives and a scissors. Gangster, one defi, atia, Mr. Please don't go and fight. Some of us be a mado. Don't go and see fine girl be and think, oh, she looks class. She'll beat you. She'll beat the devil out of you. She will beat you mercilessly. Don't go and see a short boy and saw a short. Oh, bell bro. Please, some of us, we look pretty, but plenty are mad. So, mpa wanna chop. Don't go and fight. You a girl, be classy. Don't go and fight. You a boy. You a gentleman. I beg, moncho. Don't be shy of your hustle too, okay? Whatever that gives you money, when you are doing it, go all out, because, jolly, nobody is going to give you money that. Come, I am in your thank you, I beg. So whatever that you do that brings you food or brings food to your table, don't be shy of it. My name is Rambisia Afo. Someone says, hey, what is wrong? Why are you doing? Are you going to die? I'm not going to die. You take care of yourself. Oh, you guys, you know I always take care of myself. My gift food day your side. Your whisker and kasampon. Ah, it's true. Mabel want food. No, can I mean farmer Angelina? Angie, me de achai. This is what happens. Let me explain. So, if and if in every week, I have like 5 or 4. It depends. It depends. So, obiare remain on air. Okay. Nese, listeners need you and text him for his banana. Nese, Obianja. Oka, one hour turn 1 hour. Me ferry, mean to me, next 2 weeks, na men kade he. And her last 2 weeks, they debane not me ferry, mean to me. That is why sometimes I wanted to go. And sometimes too, I'll be home and then random people will call me for food. Even people won't come, I'm sure they were at night, team for 1 week, and put that. And then that's why I really want the people that listen to, you know, get it. Because, Charlie, you guys will be with us Monday to Saturday. Chew out to. And say, the man be with us will be in 1 week. Me, I can't go back and check the mood that 1 week, I'm going to check. I'm going to check random person. And say, Mabel, na Angie, when I demand, I'm going to be with you, but I'm check. I'm going check. Angie, what's kind of mom no me wo? See, I'm with Bano 1 and I'm more carry forward 1. So that is why I want you guys to win the food chinchinai by force. So I think nowadays, if I have any surplus, I won't ask questions, I'll just share the food like that so that will be a bit to me win. Because sometimes, maybe I don't know if my questions are difficult, I don't think so. Sometimes when you mean random people, no winya. So that is it. In tables, yeah, for. Mpawoncho, mene wanshe obaze nansa, obyanshe ne mwye, wanshe wanezize mwye. Na Monday, mepeda meba na mito obyane nka. Mbana obyaye kama kama. Mbana me abuse girls na wuni na wate. Mense sansun. Metedia mitim. So, I'll see you guys hopefully on Monday. Again, please be careful out there. I'll see you on Monday. Good morning.
1: Him there a craft 49 cities a bit tomato as a man our pig so much chicken man I a friend guy man and now the all new assorted jollof and fried rice is just 59 cities at Pizza Man Chicken Man and you can also step out to the Playman Park for 79 cities or go assorted for just 89. 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Emo Ezubanya Ed Del Nanibua for. 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Yeni Khalifa Collection. 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Kai say, Wazubani Maya. One Jessica. Pick some man, chicken man. Good food lives here. Pick some man, chicken man. Ed DN.

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1: BBC News with Moira Alderson. Record rainfall in eastern Japan has caused widespread flooding in Chiba Prefecture, close to Tokyo. Six people are confirmed dead. Evacuation orders were issued for more than 400,000 people, and thousands were stranded at Tokyo's Narita Airport. The authorities in Ukraine say at least three people have been killed in overnight Russian air attacks. Ukraine's armed forces said they had hit another warehouse belonging to the Russian online retailer Wildberries. A group of Israeli settlers has set up a tent next to a Palestinian village in the occupied West Bank that's been the scene of a major confrontation. Two Palestinian families have been besieged by settlers over the past few days. The leader of the populist Reform UK party, Nigel Farage, has been re-elected as an MP in a by-election that he triggered in his constituency in eastern England. Britain's other major parties had boycotted the vote, accusing Mr Farage of a stunt. With much of Europe facing yet another heatwave, wildfires have led to several evacuation orders. Authorities in Germany told almost 2,000 people to leave their homes in a village near the Belgian border. Morocco and Spain have further reinforced security along the border of the Spanish North African territory of Ceuta to prevent a repeat of last month's mass crossing of migrants. It comes after posts on social media suggested this coming Saturday could see another attempt to breach the border. Representatives of tech companies are giving evidence to an Australian parliamentary inquiry about changes to the social media ban for under-16s. The legislation prompted similar measures in other countries. And Costa Rica's extradited to the US two men wanted on cocaine trafficking charges. One of them is Gilbert Bel Fernandez, one of Costa Rica's alleged top drug traffickers. That's the latest. BBC News.
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1: DJ Soraka killing it on the turntable. That's crazy right here.

DJ Superman. 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
2: I didn't realize, who Mr. Q Nibuha, from me, wife. My wife, who are good men, Mr. Q, yes, and Yana, take it easy. As a word for the how can I take it easy? Ojam, Nibusa, and my son, and Mukunu, Atoka, my woman. Never got a car, and one gum, as a nippet, she ever will show. Woman, if Rabana, and yet you hear me, compare men, my dream, Mr. Q Nibibanum, Nami Husa, me or Ba, na, ma'am, but you know before you root, a true dear here, and one said, why am I your, said you sure to what I saw the call, Ojam, with your own, said a patch of back, and I saw Banus would come. Ah, how? Woman, you hear me, said the Padina, and I said, I don't know the house of fire. Who is you? Kunun Ghana Limited at Aroma. But then Mr. Q, Abbey, I didn't know what's out of the community. Our men, what do they say?
3: I'm a good idea.
2: Jibikonum, a sir, what for Heba, chemical, and a pharmacy. Do those who are rock or Kunun Ghana Limited.
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1: Na he be the boy, na he be the boy.
0: Wow.
1: Na he be the boy, na he be the boy. Na he be the boy, na he be the boy.
0: Huma.
1: Na he be the boy, na he be the boy.
0: Okay.
1: Na he be the boy, na he be the boy.
0: Yeah.
1: Na he be the boy, na he be the boy. Na he be the boy, na he be the boy.
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4: So she's stressing me when you're my wife.
0: Yeah.
4: A bunny speck so I won't get me tight.
0: Yeah.
4: When I'm in pass, I'm in my wife. 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